You know where people play games with the night. God, it was too hot to sleep. I followed the sound of a jukebox coming from up the levee. All of a sudden I could hear somebody whistling from

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And I'd file my nails so they don't hurt you. You lose those pounds. Learn about football.

down on the microphone stand. I give you all the dope lyrics and introduced in the band to make you understand how this is planned. I demand a microphone to rock the homeboys with an instrumental to make noise. Yo, I rock the home girl too. I'll explain the name of the crew. Yo, this beat is Technoq.

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You cross the line 100 times, overriding wrongs and rights. 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I wish you'd never shown up, but you showed up.

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1: 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Y'all know what time it is.
2: 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Set the club on fire. 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
3: Girl,

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0: 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De stem van jouw regio. A1 Radio. Shaking that thing like you never did see. Got a nice package, alright. Cause I'm gonna have to ride it tonight. All my girls at the party, look at that body. Shaking that thing like you never did see. Got a nice package, alright. Edit.
1: 4, 3, 2, 1.

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That was all me. Yeah. Who was your biggest fan and oldest friend? Your steady hand, you traded in. Still.

0: this dance?
1: Yeah.
0: I know you never danced with a man like me before. But when you dance with me,